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I dreamed of a charm only I could do. One man beside me would be a tin man. There was a dream. I dreamed it

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I got my Chinese connection. I got my Chinese connection. I got my Chinese connection. I got

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You want a weapon of mass destruction. I'll give you a demonstration.

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Your intentions fluctuate like the stock market. Your masquerade is politics. Your style

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I couldn't care less. How do you come up with such meaninglessness? Your cheap headlines, your lazy writing.